they told you. 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Now you do what they told you. 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
1: Oasis has announced their 2027 tour, and once again, North America is only getting just a handful of dates. The only North American shows will be Gillette Stadium in Foxborough, Massachusetts in August, and Allegiant Stadium in Las Vegas also in August. Fans have to register for tickets by Thursday. The rest of the dates are European dates. Evanescence was joined by Courtney LaPlante of Spirit Box and Poppy Sunday night in London to perform a collaboration of All of You Live for the first time with all three singers. You can watch that on YouTube. And finally, Nirvana's Nevermind turns 35 years old on September 24th. And in a recent interview, Dave Grohl revealed that he initially didn't think Smells Like Teen Spirit would be a breakout hit. He said he thought In Bloom was going to be the smash hit off the record, or Lithium. He thought Smells Like Teen Spirit was just another album cut. He also said he didn't think anything was going to happen with the record. I guess he was wrong.
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0: Hey, hey, y'all, it's James from Metallica, and we're headed to Madison. 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

0: Hey, hey, y'all. It's James from Metallica. And we're headed to Madison. We'll see you at Camp Randall Stadium on June 12th.
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2: 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They're very well choreographed. You're going to hear a lot of loud noise. 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It's all blanks, but you're going to see muzzle flashes. 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

0: Hey, hey, y'all, it's James from Metallica, and we're headed to Madison. 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
2: 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The developer said it's planning to acquire the Reavers Marina building in addition to its previously announced redevelopment of the former Rockford Register Star. The buildings are about a block away from each other on the east bank of the Rock River. The combined projects would cost about $78.4 million and include 15 retail storefronts, a riverfront restaurant, publishing museum, Irish pub, and new underground parking spaces. 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

0: Hey, hey, y'all, it's James from Metallica, and we're headed to Madison. 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
3: All right, we are back after a little hiatus. How are you, everybody? It is, what is it, Tuesday morning? You've got the best morning radio show on between the hours of 6 and 10 in the morning. It is the Morning X. What's up, everybody? Up before the sun, getting it done. A little rainy out there this morning. Oh, it's been raining nonstop, it seems like. Build an ark. It's been flooding out there. I've been gone. I was down in Florida for some vacation time. Star Wars land, really. I was becoming a Jedi, so I've done that. And now I'm back here in Illinois, and I'm excited. It's always kind of tough coming back first day from a vacation, you know, waking up. I haven't woke up this early in about a week, so I'm still kind of getting my bearings and things like that. But we're back in the driver's seat here and excited. It's a new week here on the Morning X, and boy, oh boy, I come back and it's Metallica week. How awesome, huh? Getting people qualified all week for that announced, man. Metallica coming to Camp Randall Stadium in Madison is just the coolest thing ever. And not only that, with like Avatar and Limp Bizkit, of course they'd announce that while I was on vacation. So I think was it 8 o'clock today? 8 o'clock hour this morning. We will get you qualified to go see that amazing show. It's a text-in thing, so you just gotta give the keyword to text in. So that'll happen this morning, and then we'll. I'll try to get Chelsea in here. We'll try to recap all the things I missed, and then talk about my little trip down to Florida as well. It was nice to get away. Boy, I tell you what, I am not a good flyer. I am not. And the flights were fine. The flights were absolutely fine and wonderful, but I just am not a fan of being on that airplane, you know. You just got to block it out and things like that. But I actually got to fly first class. I went with my mom down there, and she used her miles to like upgrade us. And I've never flown first class before. They give you booze up there, which is nice. That was nice. You can just be like, rum and coke, please. And then they bring you a rum and coke. And then you can be like, I'll have another one. And they're like, sure. I'm like, how long is this flight? I don't even think it matters anymore. So I tell you what, if you can do it, first class is the way to go when you're flying. That's for sure. And this show is always first class, baby. It's good to be back here this morning. And I'm excited to get back in the swing of things. So our phone number here is 815-874-2104. Call, text, what have you. This is not only my radio show, as you know, it's also yours as we are in this thing together, the Morning X. It's good to be back, everybody. I'm not going anywhere until later this week when I go down to Louisville for Bourbon and Beyond. But that's later this week. This is the X. Good morning.

0: This is the Morning X, and something really cool that happens every year here in Rockford is World War II Days. And I have Kristen, Marketing Director of Midway Village Museum, here with us today. And Kristen, first, welcome to the show.
1: Hi, thanks. Nice to be here.
0: Yeah, this is, I think, your first time on the X here.
1: It is. Thanks for having me on.
0: So you're here to talk about World War II Days. Now, how long has World War II Days been a thing here?
1: So this year is the 30th anniversary.
0: The 30th anniversary.
1: The big 3-0.
0: So... if you don't know World War II Days, it's like the best reenactment coming to town, right? It's so cool.
1: It's like stepping onto the scene of a movie set.
0: It is. It's amazing. Like, I used to walk around, well, I still do, with the Midway Village Trail, and every time during this year, you would see, like, all the people coming in to set up, and there'd be tanks, like, out front,
1: right.
0: And everybody in, like, the military uniforms, and all, like, history, like, comes alive.
1: It does. It's totally hands-on. You can see it up close, talk to the reenactors, and you actually see the battles.
0: It's cool. So, the 30th anniversary, is there anything special planned for the 30th?
1: Yes. So brand new this year, we've never had this request before. Two reenactors fell in love. They've decided to get married.
0: Get out of here.
1: So we're going to have a public World War II era wedding, completely period authentic, in the gazebo on Saturday.
0: Anybody can attend?
1: Anybody can attend.
0: How cool.
1: So they're going to have family and friends, but they wanted to open it up so anyone could see an actual period wedding. Because who does that?
0: I've never seen one before.
1: Not at all.
0: And so it's an actual wedding. Like, they're
1: legit
0: getting married.
1: They really love each other. The cool thing is that you've got reenactors that will find each other. You've got common interests. You love history and reenacting. They met, fell in love, and decided that they wanted to get married. But then instead of just doing your own off by yourself, private little period wedding, let's open it up and help educate so that people can see what it was really like.
0: That's super cool. And World War II Days, so it's Friday. No, I'm sorry, it's Saturday and Sunday.
1: It's Saturday and Sunday. 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
0: Okay.
1: Sunday from 9 a.m. to 3 p.m.
0: And I encourage anybody to go check it out, especially if you're like a World War II buff. Or if you're really, if you're into like nostalgia and history, this is where it's at.
1: Absolutely. I mean, you're going to see not just tanks and military vehicles. You're going to be able to learn more about the rise of the Girl Scouts.
0: Okay.
1: Women in the home front, the start of women's baseball happened because so many soldier guys mm-hmm. were being called up for the war. So you had a women's baseball team that started.
0: And then what other events are they going to have?
1: Oh, we've got all kinds of things where you're going to be able to see different woods skirmishes. So you can see the battles in
0: yeah,
1: the woods.
0: Yeah.
1: We've got main battlefield battles. Plus, then we're going to have talks about the Holocaust. Talks about baseball actually during World War II, not just the women's side of it as well, but then also talks about the USS Indianapolis, which had kind of a tragic sinking story.
0: Okay. Basically, history is coming alive, and it is really something to see. Like, if you've never been to World War II Days, it's kind of one of those things, if you live here in Rockford, you're from the area, check it off your list to go. Just like the wedding is going to be a real wedding.
1: 100% real.
0: I think that is super cool.
1: That's going to be the most fun.
0: So
1: yeah.
0: you're invited to a World War II wedding at Midway Village Museum this weekend.
1: Absolutely.
0: Well, thank you so much for coming in, and I love talking World War II Days. So thank you so much. Make sure you get out there and check it out. 30th year of it. So
1: absolutely.
0: Thank you for coming in and talking today.
1: Thanks so much for having me.
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0: is the Morning X. I'm Matt, and my good friend Steve Summers is in studio with me.
1: I can feel the force. You must have been near their Star Wars display in Florida.
0: Oh, I did. Yeah, I went to Florida, and I became a Jedi going to Star Wars World. I tell you what, Steve, if you're any sort of fan of like Star Wars and things, you gotta go. Like, it is such a cool experience.
1: Is it more like you feel like you're in a lifelike set?
0: You literally, like, as soon as you walk through the little archway into the world, it's like you're there, and like the people are all playing roles, and like, you know, I was about to walk into the Cantina Lounge, you know, like in the movie where they go and have a drink, and before I walk in, this person comes up to me and goes, "Don't trust anybody in there." And I was like, God dang it, this is awesome. You know, and they take you on, the rides are super cool, and it's just like you're there, and you forget where you are for a second. You really feel like you're in a movie.
1: Well, that's what you want when you go on a vacation, is to be transported into imagination land.
0: Yeah, I built my lightsaber for a god-awful amount of money. Like, I'll tell you what, everything at Disney World costs $40 minimum, you know, just to start.
1: Did it cost you anything to get a picture with Chewbacca?
0: No, they some characters walk around the park, and you can get a picture. So you just gotta wait in line.
1: No, I know. I saw two people in that picture. Were you on the right or on the left? I wasn't sure which one was Chewbacca.
0: I was the least hairy of the guys.
1: Okay,
0: there.
1: I just want to make sure
0: the non-hairy guy. But it was fun. Like, you know, I haven't been to Disney World in a long time. It sure has changed since I've been there.
1: Yeah, you're old enough to go on all the rides now. You're tall enough.
0: I'm tall enough to go on all the rides, right? But now I'm back, and I heard it monsooned.
1: Yeah, you didn't miss anything but a lot of rain.
0: Yeah. And I'm also excited that Bears game, Caleb Williams, only grade one hamstring, so we're good.
1: Well, you know, that's what we're playing it off as. Oh, he may play on Monday night. No, that's all strategery to make sure that the Eagles don't think he's coming back.
0: Oh, he won't be. I don't think he'll play on Monday night.
1: No.
0: But I know you're watching that game, Steve. What were your thoughts when you saw that? You were just like...
1: Sure, here's my thought. Sure, the one game I watch, they suck. When I don't watch, they score 59 points.
0: It was the first game we got to watch all the way through.
1: Exactly.
0: I know.
1: That's what I thought.
0: I was about to go to a Riot Fest on Sunday, whatever, and that injury happened right before I had to leave. So I was watching it. He got hurt, and then I had to leave and go because some people are picking me up. So I had to, like, go there wondering, oh, my God, what happened? I have no idea. And they didn't get the game in the car. I couldn't listen to it, and I had no clue what was happening.
1: Well, here's what happened. The Bears lost.
0: Yeah, I know. I saw that.
1: And the Packers won, so now everybody's pretty much even except for the Vikings.
0: Yeah, well, you know what? Whatever. It's only week two. It's all good.
1: Yeah. Here's something else that you missed out on.
0: Yeah.
1: Ice Hogs are back in a couple of days.
0: Yeah. Don't you think I know that, Steve? Oh man, we got the preseason game on Monday and then on Saturday, October 3rd. It's going down at the BMO Center.
1: It's
0: going
1: to happen. So time to break out all the clothing that you have for the Ice Hogs.
0: I'm going to be wearing it nonstop. It's like my wardrobe.
1: I realized over the past weekend looking for Bears merchandise to wear that I have so much Bears gear. Then I have all this Ice Hogs gear, but I only have like maybe two t-shirts for the Cubs. I need to get more Cubs gear for the playoffs because we're going tonight.
0: Oh, yeah. You're going to the game?
1: No, we're going to go to the playoffs. Oh, I think we're going to win tonight.
0: You're going to clinch
1: it? Padres are going to lose, and we're in. So.
0: Okay, well, good luck. You're not going to last very long in the playoffs, but good luck to you then.
1: Hey, you just got to get there, man.
0: Well, hey, I'm happy to be back. And
1: Well, that's one of us.
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4: 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This is only a test.

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1: Are they friendly? Are they after us? Are they going to attack us? Are they going to do world domination on us? Who knows, man?
0: Your morning show starts now. The Morning X with Matt.
2: And the 7 o'clock hour we go here on the greatest morning show of the fall season. It is the Morning X. Just like apple picking, this show is all the fun. Can we all agree that apple picking is a scam? I think it's a scam. I really do. You go out there and you pay them to go pick your own apples. What's that about? All right? I should have to pay you to do your job. Pick the apples and I'll just buy them in the store or whatever. All right? I'm not picking them for you. I don't know. I've been told it's all about the pictures anyway. I've never once been to one of the apple orchards around here. I gotta go sometime, I guess. But, you know, I don't know. Not anytime soon. I'm not going by myself. We are the Morning X. And, you know, while I was gone, we had a concert announcement. It was our Xmas evening show. Our Xmas show is coming this year. Nonpoint. It's a two-day event, actually. A two-day extravaganza at the Apollo Theater. We are excited to bring you Xmas evening again. If you haven't heard, Nonpoint versus me from Ashes to Embers, Finding Ghosts. That's night one, Friday, December 4th. And then on night two, it's Jackal. You know Jackal. I got a chainsaw. Da, da, da, and more. I mean, they're a fun band. I saw them, gosh, I think it was a while ago, but they were a good time. Jackal with Cody Parks and the Dirty South, Dark Sun, and Modifier. That's going to be Saturday at the Apollo. So it's a Friday-Saturday thing. We're doing two nights of Xmas Eve. And if you'd like to go, well, you can register to win a pair of tickets right now on our website. So just head over to thexrockford.com and hook yourself up with a pair of tickets. And there'll be giveaways, you know, I'm guessing as well, because what is it? It's only September still. We're not even until October, although we're close. But it's a ways away. But not really, because December 4th will be just around the corner. So two nights of Xmas Eve this year. I'm excited. Love that Nonpoint's coming back. Big fan of those guys. And again, get more at the xrockford.com. Xmas will be here before you know it.

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1: All I want to know is who's coming with me? Who's coming, man? Who's coming with me?
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0: It is the Morning X. Hey, Chelsea Meyer joins me in studio. Good morning.
1: Oh, my gosh. I was like, Matt Hall, he actually returned. I was a little worried. I was like, I don't think he's coming back.
0: There was a moment during my little vacation that I decided, I don't know if I want to come back. I've had too much fun down here in Star Wars world. I took a trip to, you got to go visit the homeland. Go to Star Wars land. Listen, first off, the flights are okay. I flew first class.
1: You what?
0: Yeah, my mom used her miles, like you can upgrade.
1: Yeah.
0: And I got to tell you, first class is the only way to go if you've ever flown them.
1: Okay, tell me more.
0: It's fantastic. Like, you get, first off, the leg room is amazing. You get all the leg room in first class. Also, they come around with snacks and booze. She's like, would you like something to drink? I'm like, yeah, I'll have a rum and coke. And I'm like, how about one more? And they just keep bringing them to you.
1: It was on the house?
0: Yeah, it's free booze in first class.
1: What?
0: Yeah, it makes flying so much better. It put me at ease. You know how I'm a nervous flyer.
1: Dang! That's a reason to fly first class.
0: Well, you were a flight attendant for a while.
1: Yeah, but I've never flown first class.
0: It's nice up there. Yeah, you get to board first and everything, and... yeah, it's real nice. You get TVs up there, although I think everybody has TVs now.
1: Yeah, everybody has TVs. And nobody's really watching. I don't think anybody's really watching the TV. Most people buy the Wi-Fi to use their phone.
0: Yeah, you can get Wi-Fi and things like that. Yeah. But flying's a whole different experience. But that was nice going first class. I've never been first class for anything before, so.
1: How far was the flight?
0: It was like an 2 hours.
1: That's it?
0: Yeah.
1: That's it?
0: That was nice, though. It was nice.
1: I mean,
0: that's
1: yes.
0: It.
1: Yeah. That's not bad, though. That 2-hour flight, not bad.
0: Yep, and then, I went down to the Disneyland, Florida's Disney World.
1: Yeah, Disney World.
0: Yeah, and, Star Wars land for a day, and, I'm officially a Jedi Master now, so that's good.
1: Oh my gosh. Did you get, like, crowned or knighted?
0: I built the lightsaber for a god-awful amount of money, yes.
1: Oh my gosh. How much did you spend on that, Matt?
0: I'm not going to say, because it's sickening how much everything
1: $200?
0: Costs. $200? Just more. Just stop.
1: What?
0: Just stop right there.
1: Stop it. Matt, you are sitting here complaining that you want a fence.
0: I do want a fence.
1: For your backyard. But you just bought, like, who knows even how much that lightsaber. Did you need that lightsaber?
0: I didn't.
1: When are you going to use it? You're not going to, like, pull it out of the grocery store if somebody gets the last roll of toilet paper.
0: You know,
1: like,
0: I just may.
1: I just give you an idea.
0: If another
1: pandemic comes.
0: The amount of money I paid for that thing, I'm going to use it at every single possible time I possibly can. Getting it home was hard, like, because you had to get it on the plane, and you got to go through TSA with it. So I'm going through TSA with this sword.
1: Oh, my God.
0: And I was like, is this approved? And he's like, may the force be with you, sir. And he let me through.
1: And I would have been like, and also with you.
0: Well, because down there in Florida, when people are flying back from Florida, they see it all the time. Like,
1: you see
0: people coming back with their Disney trinkets and things. And, you know, money doesn't count there. Like, you just have to, like, go there knowing that money doesn't matter and it's just going to be $1 million.
1: So did you have to check it or did you have to fly back?
0: I flew back. I held that thing the entire way. Like, I was not letting go. They weren't throwing it in an overhead bin, cracking it, breaking it. Heck no. That thing was by my side the entire way. It was tough getting home.
1: If I would have been flying in first class next to you and your mom, I would have been like, wow.
0: I almost wanted to take it out. The sword, I should say, and go back there and hold it up in front of everybody and be like, listen, if anybody on this flight gets out of line, you don't mess with me. I got you covered, all right? You're safe. You're safe with me here. But I'm back now, Chelsea. Did you miss me?
1: I did miss you, actually. It was really quiet around here.
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3: A Rockford woman has been sentenced to 20 years in prison for fatally stabbing her fiancé 6 years ago. Demaria Giwa Finley was sentenced nearly 3 years after she was convicted of first-degree murder and criminal damage to property during a bench trial in November 2023. Police say she fatally stabbed Deontay Grant after an argument and slashing the tires on his vehicle. Grant was 24 years old. Giwa Finley claimed in the trial that she acted in self-defense. Gas prices in the Rockford area jumped up an average 40 cents per gallon to start the week. The average price of a gallon of gas was $4.77 in Rockford. That's according to Gas Buddy's survey of nearly 140 area stations. The price of fuel is up 48 cents per gallon from a month ago and $1.64 higher than this time a year ago. Early voting for the November election will begin Thursday in Winnebago County. Voting is done at the downtown Rockford Administration Building. The midterm election includes races for U.S. Congress, Illinois Governor, the State House and Senate, and other statewide positions. In Winnebago County, voters will also decide on the race for sheriff, commissioners of the Forest Preserves of Winnebago County, and several Winnebago County board seats. After early voting is done, Election Day is on November 3rd. 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
2: All right, thank you, Kevin. It's 7:32, and the rain should be finishing up this morning. Thank God. Are we all sick of the rain out there? It's just been monsooning the past week. Should be finishing up here, and then highs in the 60s today. That's it for the first day of fall, by the way. Tonight, into the upper 50s for a low. We're just going to stay around this temperature. And then tomorrow, looks like clouds and some sunshine. No rain at all, and a high of about 63. Here we go. 55 right now in the state line.
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4: On Monday Night Football, Matthew Stafford throws for 4 touchdowns, and the Rams win big 28-6 over the Giants in L.A. last night. Jackson Dart of the Giants suffered an apparent knee injury with a sprained MCL in the loss for New York. Preseason NHL hockey, Bo Byram gets the hat trick and the win, goal in overtime as the Blackhawks win it 4-3 over the Wild. After a day of R&R, it's back to baseball with the Brewers taking on the Phillies, the Cardinals in Pittsburgh, the White Sox taking on Kansas City, and the Cubs hosting the Marlins tonight. The San Diego Padres take on the Dodgers, and a Cubs win or a Padres loss, and the Cubs are headed to the postseason as their magic number stands at 1 for the North Siders. And a survey by Super Value reveals that 60% of men and 46% of women never feel guilty about what they eat while watching football and NFL games. Chips and dip are the most common, followed by chicken wings, pizza, peanuts, popcorn, and pretzels. That's sports. I'm Steve Summers. On our current episode of This Week in the State Line at RockRiverCurrent.com, we talk about World War II days at Midway Village with Marketing Director Kristen Zambo.
5: Saturday is from 10 a.m. to 5 p.m., and Sunday the 27th is from 9 a.m. to 3 p.m. All about 1,000 reenactors representing U.S. troops, Great Britain, Italy, Japan, Germany, Ukraine, Poland. 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

Be listening just after 8 o'clock for your next chance at that Metallica keyword we're giving you. Did you know Metallica is coming to Camp Randall Stadium in Madison, Wisconsin next year with Avatar and Limp Bizkit? Oh my God, what a show that's going to be. And we're going to get you there. Get qualified next hour. I can't tell you when, but around 8:10-ish, we'll give you another keyword for your chance to go. Up next, though, Chelsea and I are playing Fall. Good thing, bad thing. It's the first day of fall here on the X.

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0: See you there.

0: qualified to go see them next hour. I can't believe a band like Metallica, a huge band, is coming to Madison, Wisconsin. You don't have to drive into Chicago, Chelsea. You can just drive to Madison.
1: My favorite brewery is in Madison.
0: What's that?
1: So if you win those tickets, you have to go to my favorite brewery. Or I'll even go with you. I have never listened to Metallica. This sounds so bad.
0: It's okay.
1: And then I asked you who Avatar was.
0: Yeah, not the blue guys. It's a band. They rule. So what's the brewery?
1: Youngblood. Youngblood Brewing Company.
0: Okay.
1: Yeah, it's super cool. Very, very like hipster vibes.
0: Sure.
1: There,
0: so. Well, if you go to Metallica, how far is it from Camp Randall Stadium?
1: Oh, it's not that far.
0: Can you walk
1: it? Like maybe a 10-minute walk.
0: Oh, well, then you got to walk down to Youngblood.
1: Because when we went to Morgan,
0: yeah,
1: that's where we went. So
0: yeah, and then over to the stadium, it's going to be awesome. Well, you know what today also is, Chelsea? It's the first day of fall. Oh, boy, look at you.
1: That's why
0: you got orange on.
1: It says stay spooky on my shirt.
0: You know, and I know fall's great, but it also sucks in some ways, too. So I thought it'd be fun. You tell me some good things about fall, and
1: okay,
0: I'll give you an equally crappy response.
1: Oh, great.
0: Yeah.
1: I love that for us.
0: Yeah, so good fall, bad fall.
1: Yes.
0: Good thing about fall, bad thing about fall. All right. What's one good thing about fall?
1: Oh, my gosh. The leaves changing colors.
0: Leaves? Oh, how nice, leaves.
1: They're so pretty, especially when they start to change from the green to the yellows, then the orange, and then the red, and then you have all of the different colors. That tree, when you look right outside the B103 window, you can see it start to change. I love it.
0: And then they all start falling down and you gotta rake them up. Leave raking is the worst. It's worse than shoveling snow. You rake leaves, you think you got them all, you go look outside 10 minutes later, it's like you didn't even do anything. The leaves never stop. And oh, here's a fun thing too. I was like, I bought my house and I was like, oh great, you know, there's no trees in my yard really. I'm not gonna have a lot of leaves. Wrong. My neighbors have trees, and guess where their leaves fall?
1: The wind blows in
0: my
1: yard.
0: Their branches hang over my yard. My yard is filling up with leaves. This is going to be a leafy season for me. All right. What's another fun thing about fall, Chelsea?
1: Oh my gosh, the apple orchards.
0: My gosh, apple orchards.
1: Love apple orchard season. I've already been there 3 times and we are just hitting the first day of fall. I love the apple cider donuts. I love to go pick my own apples.
0: How fun.
1: I love just being able to go get a baked potato from the baked potato tent, the warm food.
0: Okay, apple picking, scam. It's a scam. Listen,
1: Matt,
0: you are paying them to do their job.
1: You mean
0: to go pick their apples?
1: But you get fresh apples off the tree.
0: I don't care. You pick the apples. I'll buy them. You still got to buy them, right?
1: You still have to buy them, yeah, but you get more.
0: You get, what do you mean you get more? You can pick as many as you can pick?
1: I think there's like a special, yeah. Like, it's not like, okay, if you go into the orchard and you get a bag of apples, you're going to pay like, I think it's like $12.99. As opposed to, you could pay the same price and go get your own apples.
0: Yeah, but again, they're not paying any labor. They're literally scamming you into doing their work for them.
1: Well, you know what? I'll do the work.
0: And then you got people taking their selfies. Okay, how many people are there just for the photos? Be honest.
1: Actually, I really do. I want to go. Will you come with me and take pictures with Kennedy and I? Or should I ask Kevin Haas? I need somebody to come with me while I go apple picking with my daughter and take pictures of us like on the ladder in the trees. So cute. Me lifting her up in the air and picking off apples in the trees.
0: Listen, what happens every time I take a photo of you or anything? You make me do it 19 different times and you say it's never good enough.
1: No, you know what?
0: The angles are wrong, Matt. Oh, you didn't get the lighting right on this one, Matt. Oh, this is wrong. And then you take the phone and like, here, give it. And then you make me like stand in a certain way. So that would be a real fun day for me, I think.
1: I think
0: out there. All right. How do you feel, Chelsea, about corn mazes? Corn mazes. You like corn mazes?
1: I am already lost in life, so I don't want to get even more lost in a corn maze.
0: We can agree on corn mazes.
1: I'm sorry. That's the one thing that I can't get behind. And when I was a kid, I will never forget. So, yes, my grandparents raised me, but my dad, when my dad would come around, for some reason, he would always make me watch scary movies. And Children of the Corn and Chucky were the two movies that he made me watch. And it terrified me as a kid. Oh, and Jeepers Creepers. And so now corn mazes scare me as an adult. Because somebody could come out of those corn mazes and just take me. Well, I'm 102 pounds.
0: I don't think that's going to happen. Do they have one at the orchards around here? I doubt that's going to happen there.
1: You never know, okay?
0: You know, children of the corn situation is probably not going to happen. But you're right. You can get lost in there, you know, and then what happens?
1: And there's no cell phone service.
0: They'll never find you.
1: They'll never find me.
0: Until the fall harvest.
1: Until next year.
0: Hey, it's fall, everybody. Be excited about fall, but also keep your wits about you, too. It's not all as cracked up as it's meant to be out there.
1: So you're for real not going to go apple picking with me?
0: No, it's... And be your photographer?
1: Yes.
0: Kevin Hawes, I think...
1: I'll buy you a bag of apples. I'll let you pick your own apples.
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1: Oh my goodness, can you believe that Metallica is coming to Camp Randall Stadium in Madison? I can't believe it. The M72 World Tour, Limp Bizkit, and Avatar, June 12th of next year, Camp Randall Stadium. Do you want to go? The answer to that question, of course, is yes. But the only way you can go for free is through the X here, because we're hooking you up with tickets. So you got to type in these keywords we give you all week long. Your keyword today is camp, as in Camp Randall Stadium. 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Text it in, and that's all you have to do. And maybe you, yes you, could be going to see this amazing show at Camp Randall Stadium, the Metallica M72 World Tour, 45 minutes away in Madison, Wisconsin. 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Do it right now. Speaking of Limp Bizkit, they'll be there as well. You could see them, and they'll definitely do this one. They do it all for the Nookie on the X.

0: It's Green Day here on 104.9 The X. Chelsea, there's this thing going around the socials. You're our social media expert here on The X. Sorry, I'm a little... something in my throat there.
1: Got a frog in your throat, Miss Piggy?
0: get out of here. You can make that joke on The X, all right?
1: Oh, thank God.
0: Listen, there's a new... You're our social media expert, our trending expert. Can you please tell me what the boob rest poses that I've been seeing so much of on social media? What is going on with these poses?
1: All right. So if you're a millennial, you know the teapot pose. So as a millennial, the teapot pose. So like where you put your hand on your hip.
0: Okay. Yeah. Yeah.
1: Like every millennial's done that for like the past
0: forever.
1: Almost 20 years.
0: Right.
1: That's our pose. Whenever we take pictures, you can tell a millennial because they'll put their hands on their hip. Gen Z or the younger generation, their pose is where they put their hands like on their chest.
0: Oh, okay.
1: And it's very like almost sensual, like very like.
0: All right.
1: Pose and you like look back. I'm trying to do it for the listeners. If you put your hands on your chest, like very lightly, like you almost like you're like, oh my gosh.
0: Okay.
1: And then you look to the side. That's like their new pose.
0: Oh, yes, yes.
1: Does that make sense?
0: Yeah, the boob rest pose where
1: you rest your hands on your chest, but it's very lightly and it looks very natural instead of the teapot pose where your hand is on your hip and it looks very, like, posy.
0: Every group photo, when a group of women get together and take that photo, that's what everybody does.
1: They put the hand on the hip.
0: Do you have a specific pose you do? Like, I noticed I kind of tilt my head a certain way and stick my chin out so I has to hide my double chin, you know?
1: So I actually, my pose, and you'll notice this, depending on what side I'm on, I'll always stick my leg out.
0: Your one leg out.
1: Like, you know? My one leg out, and then I put my hand, like, on my knee that's in front, like, the leg that's in front of me, and then I'll move my head around every time you snap pictures.
0: Okay. And there's always one girl that's, like, crouching a little. Like, one in the front. Like, one girl's always crouching in the front.
1: Yeah, I've been that girl, too.
0: Crouching girl?
1: Yeah, I've been the crouching girl.
0: Now, is it okay to do the same pose as someone else, or do you have to have your own unique pose?
1: I think you can do the same pose as anybody else. You can do whatever you want.
0: Strike pose, Vogue.
1: Strike a pose,
0: like
1: Vogue.
0: Like Madonna said. Madonna was the original.
1: On the runway.
0: On the runway, yeah. So, if you're seeing a lot of people with their hands on their chest and arching their back and looking all provocative, that's just...
1: That's the new pose.
0: That's the new pose.
1: You should try... Matt, we
0: Fondling
1: should try
0: Fondling yourself
1: it.
0: Pose.
1: Matt, you want to try the boob rest pose and take a picture for social media?
0: God help me. Here we go. I knew I should have talked about this with you because I knew immediately what you would say. All right, fine. Look for a boob rest pose coming soon to The X.
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2: Well, I suppose we should do the news, right? And here's our newsman, Kevin Haas.
3: A Rockford woman has been sentenced to 20 years in prison for fatally stabbing her fiancé 6 years ago. Demaria Giwa Finley was sentenced nearly 3 years after she was convicted of first-degree murder and criminal damage to property during a bench trial in November 2023. Police say she fatally stabbed Deontay Grant after an argument and slashing the tires on his vehicle. Grant was 24 years old. Giwa Finley claimed in the trial that she acted in self-defense. Gas prices in the Rockford area jumped up an average 40 cents per gallon to start the week. The average price of a gallon of gas was $4.77 in Rockford. That's according to Gas Buddy's survey of nearly 140 area stations. The price of fuel is up 48 cents per gallon from a month ago and $1.64 higher than this time a year ago. Early voting for the November election will begin Thursday in Winnebago County. Voting is done at the downtown Rockford Administration Building. The midterm election includes races for U.S. Congress, Illinois Governor, the State House and Senate, and other statewide positions. In Winnebago County, voters will also decide on the race for sheriff, commissioners of the Forest Preserves of Winnebago County, and several Winnebago County board seats. After early voting is done, Election Day is on November 3rd. Reporting for RockRiverCurrent.com, I'm Kevin Haas.
2: All right, thanks, Kev. It's 8:33, and today it looks like the rain has moved out of the area. Thank goodness. Go away, rain. Come back another day. And we'll see temperatures in the 60s today and tonight into the 50s for a low. Getting chilly at night a little bit. And then tomorrow looks like sunshine mixed with clouds and a high of 64. So we're into those cooler fall temperatures. Thank God it was a hot summer. 55 right now here in the state line.
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4: On Monday Night Football, Matthew Stafford throws for 4 touchdowns, and the Rams win big 28-6 over the Giants in L.A. last night. Jackson Dart of the Giants suffered an apparent knee injury with a sprained MCL in the loss for New York. Preseason NHL hockey, Bo Byram gets the hat trick and the win, goal in overtime as the Blackhawks win it 4-3 over the Wild. After a day of R&R, it's back to baseball with the Brewers taking on the Phillies, the Cardinals in Pittsburgh, the White Sox taking on Kansas City, and the Cubs hosting the Marlins tonight. The San Diego Padres take on the Dodgers, and a Cubs win or a Padres loss, and the Cubs are headed to the postseason as their magic number stands at 1 for the North Siders. And a survey by Super Value reveals that 60% of men and 46% of women never feel guilty about what they eat while watching football and NFL games. Chips and dip are the most common, followed by chicken wings, pizza, peanuts, popcorn, and pretzels. That's sports. I'm Steve Summers.
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That is Tool, who was at Riot Fest over the weekend. What a muddy mess that was. I'll recap my time I had going there Sunday. And I'm also going to, Chelsea and I are going to discuss an issue about bringing your kids to large music festivals. Are you for that? Are you against it? We'll get into it here shortly. Right now, Evanescence. This is a band you should see. They're fantastic. This is Afterlife on the X.

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0: Tis the Morning X, 8:49. Chelsea, my vacation didn't stop after Disney World as I went to Riot Fest yesterday. Or no, I'm sorry, what is today, Tuesday?
1: Sunday, right? Sunday, you went Sunday?
0: I went on Sunday, and it was a mud fest. I have never been to a place where the mud was literally like almost up to your knees when you're walking through it in some places.
1: I saw some of the pictures and I had friends that went and their shoes.
0: Oh, your shoes were done.
1: Were done for. One year I went to Lollapalooza.
0: Yeah.
1: And it was just like that. And I made the mistake of wearing sandals.
0: No,
1: and my
0: gone.
1: Sandals got stuck in the mud and they ripped. So I had to walk around Chicago for the next, like, Lollapalooza, the next 5 hours until Skrillex went on stage.
0: If you're going to a concert like that, yeah, sandals are a bad choice.
1: Bad choice.
0: I saw sandals everywhere, just abandoned, shoes abandoned.
1: Yeah.
0: I'm hoping most of it was mud. It probably wasn't.
1: Oh, gross.
0: The place was trash, but I saw Alanis Morissette, and it was pretty awesome. Pierce the Veil was pretty cool. But here's the issue I have with festivals. You can bring your kids to a festival. That's fine. But if there was people with, like, kids in strollers, like, under the age of 5, you're going to bring your kid to that environment yesterday? Come on. There is no reason you should have to push a stroller through that. That's not safe for the kid.
1: Okay, I've never been to Riot Fest, so let me ask this. Do they have activities for kids at Riot Fest? Okay,
0: no,
1: so there's not like a Ferris wheel. There's not like carnival rides.
0: There is. There is a Ferris wheel there. But I don't think it's meant for kids. But yes, there's a Ferris wheel.
1: But there's not like carnival rides. There's not like.
0: No.
1: It's not kid-centric,
0: no,
1: right?
0: It's not for kids.
1: Okay, so here's my take. All right, so like Old Settlers Days, for instance, right? Very kid-centric. You can bring your kids there. There's carnival rides. There's fair food. It's a family-friendly event. I believe that at a certain point, like, I know Lollapalooza has, like, Kidpalooza.
0: They have a Kiddiepalooza, yeah.
1: I feel like Riot Fest, and I actually experienced this about a month ago. A month ago, I went to Wiz Khalifa.
0: Okay.
1: And the same thing. There were kids in the audience at Wiz Khalifa, and I was like,
0: what are you doing?
1: What are we doing? And I'm a parent, so I feel like, and listen, you can parent your kids however you want, but as a parent, I feel like you need to make that decision where it's like, okay, you can't find a sitter. Well, then you're not going. And you need to stay home with your kid for certain events. Riot Fest is one of those things. Wiz Khalifa, one of those things. If Snoop Dogg was performing,
0: I wouldn't bring my kid
1: at
0: to go
1: Hard
0: see
1: Rock,
0: Snoop Dogg.
1: I would not bring my kid to see Snoop Dogg. Like, there's certain events and there's certain concerts and festivals that your kid can come to. And again, Riot Fest, it was like muddy and gross.
0: Yesterday's environment. Why would you
1: want to bring your kid there?
0: It was a dangerous environment kind of yesterday with everything going on. And, you know, maybe like 8 or 9 years old is fine, but like under 5 years old, there's no reason for you. First off, the kid's not going to remember it.
1: No.
0: And, you know, also it's dangerous. You're down there with all those people and the kid's only like, they're not very tall. They get disappear in the crowd. There's people walking everywhere. There's people doing illegal activities there.
1: Well, and that's the other side of it.
0: It's not the best environment for a young child.
1: And again, it goes back to saying it's not a family friendly festival. Like, that is more or less where you would go with your friends.
0: I love it. It's a good festival.
1: Now, listen.
0: I love it.
1: I can understand if you have a 11 or 12-year-old that's obsessed
0: with bring them.
1: Alanis Morissette or Insane Clown Posse.
0: Great.
1: I get it. They're of age, but a 5-year-old doesn't need to be at Riot Fest.
0: Although I heard kids under 5 get in for free at Riot Fest.
1: Oh,
0: they do.
1: Okay.
0: They did.
1: All right. Well, Kennedy and I are going next summer. No, I'm just kidding. I would never.
0: Riot Fest is a different sort of animal. But yes, all right. Chelsea's 3-year-old. Come on. Dude, bring Kennedy to Riot Fest. We'll get a stroller and we'll be one of those people.
1: I think I'm good. I'll pass on that.
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0: into the 9 o'clock hour here on 104.9 The X. It is officially the first day of fall, September 22nd, which I think today means that we get equal amounts of sunlight and darkness. Is it the equinox? Is that what it is?
1: The fall equinox, I believe.
0: The fall equinox. So, yeah, put it on our Facebook page, overrated things about fall. And apple picking is on here, Chelsea. Apple picking. People say, yeah, it's kind of overrated. Hyping up the Christmas season. Yeah, you know, I've already started to see some Christmas things, and we're not even to October.
1: You know, I'm not.
0: I know.
1: You're a Christmas person.
0: You keep Christmas out of your mouth.
1: I'm so excited for it.
0: Until we get to at least Halloween, all right?
1: I get it. I know. But we've got like 90 days until Christmas.
0: Don't you, like, I'm sorry I even brought it up, all right? It's fall on our Facebook page. What are some overrated things about Paul? Is it everything? Pumpkin spice, apple picking? Are you already over it?
1: I mean, I will say, that's the one thing for me that I think is overrated. I like pumpkin spice, but I think it's overrated.
0: Oh, fine. Hey, we agree on something. Look at that.
1: I like it, but we don't need everything to be pumpkin spice. I don't need pumpkin spice air freshener. I don't need pumpkin spice dryer sheets. I don't need pumpkin spice Swiffer juice to wash my floor. I just don't need it.
0: Yeah. Keep your pumpkin spice to yourself this time of year. This is the Morning X. Speaking of new bands, even though I wasn't, Skillet is back with a new song. This is Scream on the X.

0: 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I'm looking here. You know, I go on vacation, I come back, and all these concerts just happen. Like, I was like, where am I leave, and then this happens? My goodness. Okay, so first off, you know about Metallica. Metallica is going to be in Madison, Wisconsin next summer. Camp Randall Stadium, Limp Bizkit, Avatar, an amazing show. Once-in-a-lifetime show, honestly. And, you know, listen tomorrow again during the Morning X. Get those keywords I'll give you for your chance to win your way to the show. We also have With a Vengeance at the Apollo Theater. With a Vengeance is featuring Tommy Vext and Chris Kane from Bad Wolves, formerly Bad Wolves. Well, they are back here at the Apollo Theater in Belvedere, October 24th. So-Called Saints on that show, Pikes Peak 2. You can get tickets now at the Apollo. You can also win a pair on our website, thexrockford.com. So go see With a Vengeance. That's a cool show right there. And then our Xmas evening show was also announced as well. It's a two-night affair this year. Nonpoint, Friday night, December 4th, with Versus Me, From Ashes to Embers, and Finding Ghosts. All great bands, all on one show for you. That's Friday night, the 4th. And then the 5th, it's Jackal making their way to the Apollo Theater, along with Cody Parks and the Dirty South, Dark Sun, and Modifier. Another great show, all great bands. And that's on the 5th, so you can go to one night, you can go to two nights. Why not go to both, you know? 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So, and you can also grab tickets for that on our website right now. You can get tickets night one and night two. Get them both there or win your way there too. And just go to thexrockford.com for more. So don't say there's nothing to do here in the area as far as concert-wise, because we have lots of things coming around and more to come as well. But that is just a taste of it. 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Oh, we're going out with a bang this year. I cannot wait.
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Your Real Rock Report is on the way here on the Morning X. Ozfest is returning to the U.S., but where? Well, we'll find out more about that on the way here in 15 minutes. Right now, Shinedown, this is their latest. It's Young Again on the X.

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Do I won't do what you tell me? Do I won't do what you tell me? 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Do I won't do what you tell me? Do I won't

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1: All right, let's go ahead and take a look at what's happening out there in the rock and roll world. Ozfest will return to the U.S. for the first time in 9 years. A post from the festival's social media account says that Ozfest will come back to the U.K. and the U.S., and it's captioned, "More info coming soon." Then they ask, where will Ozfest pop up? Where do you think it's going to pop up? The last Ozfest took place December 31st, 2018 at the Forum in Inglewood, California. Well, I say bring it here to Chicago, Ozfest. You know, Soldier Field sounds nice. Maybe they can get Douglas Park up and running after Riot Fest this past weekend. You can put it out there as well. There's lots of places to hold an Ozfest. We deserve one. Dirty Honey will release their third album, Catch My Butterfly, on January 15th. The group has shared two singles from the album, Lights Out and Butterfly. You can watch both of those on YouTube right now. And listen all week long to qualify to go see Metallica. Their M72 tour is coming to Camp Randall Stadium next summer in Madison with Limp Bizkit and Avatar. You want to be there. Just be listening to me all week long for that keyword I give you every day this week. You, Madison, Metallica, you can't go wrong with that. That's your Rock Report. That's the show. I hope it was listenable today. It's been a minute since I've talked on the radio. Thank you, Chelsea, for hanging out. Thank you, everybody, for listening to this show, not only when I'm here, but when I'm gone as well. It's nice to know you're still out there. Hef is next here to take you through your afternoon show, and then Lou comes back later today. Commercial-free drive home, walk, fork at 5 o'clock. Enjoy the day, everybody. Be awesome, and I will see you tomorrow.
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2: 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You're going to see the battles. They're very well choreographed. You're going to hear a lot of loud noise. They are very loud. It's all blanks, but you're going to see muzzle flashes. 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Then you're going to see the medics and the nurses who come to try to treat them or carry them off.
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That's Backhand Blue, Grow a Pair, two songs away. Something stupid that you know you can't do when you're stupid behind the wheel of a car. You know what direction you're supposed to drive in. Imagine if someone was just reversing on an expressway. Mm-hmm. Yep. We'll get to that. Two songs away. Here's the President of the United States of America loving peaches in a can.

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0: Hey, hey, y'all, it's James from Metallica, and we're headed to Madison. 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

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Yes, it was a muddy, muddy Riot Fest. 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

Soundgarden, it's 104.9 The X. I'm half two songs away. Actually, three songs away. Let's do three songs away. The best thing I saw this weekend at Riot Fest. It was very heartwarming. It was very sweet. And I'm excited to share it with you. Right now, new stuff from The Warning.

0: Stone Temple Pilots, 104.9 The X. I'm Hef. Yes, there was a lot of mud at Riot Fest. They got rain. They dealt with it. They changed the schedule. People had to slosh literally through it and feel the sound of quick, quick with every step for the entire, you know, run between stages. There was no running. There was just nearly falling in mud. But the best thing I saw was people helping out handicapped people move in all of that. I saw people literally get boards of plastic to set a path for someone to be able to move their wheelchair to an area where they can actually see the show and maybe even leave safely. And I thought that was incredible. That's when the community kind of comes together. Blackstone Cherry, new from them. This is Deep. 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

Collective Soul, it's 90s proof at noon, an hour of nothing but 90s rock. I'm going to see a band that we're going to play in the next few minutes, Megadeth, who's also going to be opening up for Iron Maiden. I'm going to have conversation with strangers saying, "Are you excited for Bruce Dickinson? Scream for me, Credit Union One Amphitheater." I'm excited. Can you tell that I'm excited? Yeah. Music from Megadeth in the next little bit. We will do some Bush right now. Red Hot Chili Peppers.

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Alice in Chains. It's 90s Proof at Noon. Yes, something off the Unplugged album, the MTV Unplugged series. Remember those? That's back when MTV tried. That's how far back we're going. It's 90s Proof at Noon.

It's 90s Proof at Noon, one of the biggest 90s alternative rock bands that came out of Illinois. Has to be, let me check, yeah, Smashing Pumpkins. Smashing Pumpkins celebrating the big anniversary of Melancholy and the Infinite Sadness, plus another set of hits when they play the United Center, the Rats in the Cage Tour, October 14th. 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

0: Pearl Jam. That means we have to check in with their singer and overzealous and probably nervous at this moment, Cubs fan Eddie Vedder.
1: I wrote a song about the Cubs. It goes.
0: Cubbies are absolutely one win away from getting into the playoffs again with a wild card again.
1: That's the song I wrote about how they're doing.
0: Thank you, Eddie. I really appreciate that. That totally helped. Brewers, they're doing pretty good. White Sox, they currently have a 96.3% chance of getting into the playoffs, holding that spot for the American League's final wild card spot. Oh, let's see how this goes. 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
4: Voting will begin this week in the midterm election. We'll tell you more after this.
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1: Early voting for the November election will begin Thursday in Winnebago County. Voting is done at the downtown Rockford Administration Building. The midterm election includes races for U.S. Congress, Illinois Governor, the State House and Senate, and other statewide positions. In Winnebago County, voters will also decide on sheriff, commissioners for the Forest Preserves of Winnebago County, and several Winnebago County board seats. After early voting is done, Election Day is on November 3rd. Kevin House reporting.
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That is Do It For The Love. 104.9 The X. I'm Hef. Yeah, recently announced, and you should get tickets to it, is Xmas Evenings. Yeah, Xmas Evening Part 1 coming up Friday, December 4th with Nonpoint. 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

1049 The X, I'm Hef. I guess officially it's that time of year where the people that are annoying with pumpkin spice and everything tell you about pumpkin spice. Yeah, get ready for that. Yeah, the flannels went on Monday. That's the fall for me. It's flannels. New stuff from A Perfect Circle right after this one from 311.

0: 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Pumped for Iron Maiden with Megadeth. Dave Mustaine, are you excited?
1: Hello, me. It's me again.
0: Yeah, nice to see you. How are you doing?
1: In my misfits way of life.
0: That's also a lyric from one of your songs? Anyway, if you're going to Iron Maiden, tag us in the photos at The X Rockford on the Instagram. I'll be out there. Come and find me. Hey, are you the bald bearded guy on 104.9 The X? And I'll be like, yeah. And then we'll have a good time. We'll chat it up. Doors tonight set to open up at 6:15. So get out there early.
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3: All right, let's go ahead and take a look at what's happening out there in the rock and roll world. Ozfest will return to the U.S. for the first time in 9 years. A post from the festival's social media account says that Ozfest will come back to the U.K. and the U.S., and it's captioned, "More info coming soon." The last Ozfest took place December 31st, 2018, at the Forum in Inglewood, California. Dirty Honey will release their third album, Catch My Butterfly, on January 15th. The group has shared two singles from the album, Lights Out and Butterfly. You can watch both of those on YouTube right now. And listen all week long to qualify to go see Metallica. Their M72 tour is coming to Camp Randall Stadium next summer in Madison with Limp Bizkit and Avatar. You want to be there. Just be listening to me all week long for that keyword I give you every day this week.
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0: Hey, hey, y'all, it's James from Metallica, and we're headed to Madison. 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
13: When I retired, I just let all my taxes pile up. I had gotten many threatening letters. 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

I'm having a hard time figuring out if this news for the Bears is better or worse. It's Lou on the X. Caleb Williams apparently avoided a bad hamstring injury. He's maybe questionable for this weekend. They're not ruling him out, I think is how they phrased it for this weekend for Caleb. But I did just see that Tyson Bagent, you know, the backup quarterback, the guy that would be in there instead of Caleb Williams this weekend, he's in a concussion protocol. So I don't, no matter how you cut this, we got a bit of a quarterback problem happening in Chicago, which nothing new, right? I mean, par for the course. It's P. Roach on the X.

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In this moment, I want to believe it's Lou on 104.9 The X. Weezer is in Chicago tonight. If you're going, you probably should be on the way because, you know, traffic is going to get jacked up. Even if it rains a little bit, then it's 10 times worse. But Weezer over at the United Center tonight. So there's some pickups and shins on that as well. There are still tickets available. You can get that link in the concert section over at thexrockford.com.

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I cannot believe we are talking Ice Hogs already. They are about to kick off their season, and Thursday we're going to get the first Hogs talk of the year. Mike Peck from the Ice Hogs coming in to hang with Matt on the Morning X, talking Ice Hogs, kicking their season off on Monday morning. They have the school game where all the school kids get to go and scream at the top of their lungs. We'll be out there every Friday home game, too, for sure. X marks the spot, your chance for concert tickets, and on top of the concert tickets, $2 drinks, including those $2 beers. That's when you want to get in on the Hogs games. It's Ninth Key. Happy Feels Like on the X.

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Avatar, Crying Fire, they will be in Madison along with Five Finger Death Punch. Oh, and Metallica. 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

We got What Fork at 5 lining up to wrap your Tuesday. 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

0: Dead Poets Society and Cold on the X as we're ready for Wuck Fork at 5. It's Lou. We are going to wrap up your work day with a bunch of music. It's how we do it every weekday just before 5. We fire it off. And Justin wanting some Breaking Ben in Wuck Fork at 5 today. Just in Tinley Park over the weekend, Friday night. They were in Tinley Park. I don't think too much trouble with the weather for that one. Everything else this weekend got screwed up, but Breaking Ben made it through. So Justin wanting I Will Not Bow to open things up. You got it. That's how we're kicking off Wuck Fork at 5 today. You have a request, we'll take it. 815-874-2104. Text away. We'll see if we can cram in your request for today's Wuck Fork at 5 next on the X.
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2: All right, let's go ahead and take a look at what's happening out there in the rock and roll world. Ozfest will return to the U.S. for the first time in 9 years. A post from the festival's social media account says that Ozfest will come back to the U.K. and the U.S., and it's captioned, "More info coming soon." The last Ozfest took place December 31st, 2018, at the Forum in Inglewood, California. Dirty Honey will release their third album, Catch My Butterfly, on January 15th. The group has shared two singles from the album, Lights Out and Butterfly. You can watch both of those on YouTube right now. And listen all week long to qualify to go see Metallica. Their M72 tour is coming to Camp Randall Stadium next summer in Madison with Limp Bizkit and Avatar. You want to be there. Just be listening to me all week long for that keyword I give you every day this week.
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Rise Against, a part of the Friday lineup from Riot Fest last weekend, which was probably the best day to be there. That was the least affected by weather day. Everything else was just a soaked, muddy mess. But Rise Against, they got the good weather day. We're inside your Walk Fork at 5 on the X with New Rock from Nickelback. It's Rattle the Cage.

0: Hey, hey, y'all, it's James from Metallica, and we're headed to Madison. We'll see you at Camp Randall Stadium on June 12th.
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Setting up for two nights of Xmas evening this year, Friday, December 4th with Nonpoint and Versus Me. And then we're doing Saturday, December 5th as well. Jackal will be there both days on sale right now. You can grab one, you can grab both. 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Some Xmas evening alumni now from Ashes to New. Die For You is on the X.

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0: Social D, a part of the Saturday lineup over at Riot Fest. A sloppy Saturday lineup, just drenched by the time it was all said and done. Still better than standing around in the mud on Sunday. I mean, I keep telling myself it was mud that I was standing in. That's just what I'm going to go with. Slew on the exit, Green Day.
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